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The things that hurt you in the past won't control your future. Starting now, this is a new day. This is your exodus. You are officially released. Now sing it for me, Leandria.

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1: 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But the message still is the same. Cause whatever you need is over here at the table. 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
1: So I'm going to put the question out there again. Is Mary Mary ever going to record together again? We shall see. It's me, Ed Long, with you. How you doing? We are together once again. Yes, indeed. We are in the sanctuary. Thanks for being here with me. I do appreciate it. So what's coming up? 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If you're celebrating your birthday, you'll find out who you're celebrating with. Just give me a few. Right now, Rodney Bryant and the Christian...

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1: Maverick City Music right there. Run to You. I tell you, Fast Becoming, my favorite song out right now. Canton Spirituals coming up. Hey, Dante, what's up, dude? He's always checking in. Love those Canton Spirituals. Kenny Lewis and One Voice coming up too. And Karen Clark Sheard, We Acknowledge You. That's coming up as well. All right, Ed Long is my name. We are in the sanctuary. Today is Throwback Thursday. So you know what that means. We got a couple throwback facts. Come on, let's do a couple right now. Let's go back to the year 1991. Okay, laser printers were still expensive office equipment. Printing something at home wasn't the effortless process it is today. Also, pagers are becoming very popular. If someone wanted to reach you, they might send you a number and you'd have to find a phone and call them back. That was in 1991. How about that? Also, cars generally did not have Bluetooth, GPS navigation, backup cameras, or touchscreen dashboards. A car with a built-in navigation system was essentially unheard of. How about that? There was no Amazon, no eBay, or online grocery shopping. Shopping meant physically going to a store or ordering from a catalog. Wow. Yeah. Remember those catalogs?
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1: That's right. We be playing what you be saying. Ed Long is here with you. Hey, Jeanette, she wanted to hear Dottie Peoples For My Good. Well, you know what? I'm going to play it for you right now. You know, I appreciate you. I do. Thanks for hanging out with your brother Ed.
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1: Ty Trippett and Holy You. That's his latest right there. All right, just meet your brother Ed Long here. I got Mary Mary coming up for you. Didn't we just talk about them last hour? Also, Andre Crouch coming up. Pastor Mike Jr. is on the way, too. All right, don't forget about the new and improved iHeartRadio app. Did I mention it was free? It really is. You know, what? One of the things I love about it is that red microphone. See that red microphone? 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
1: Do you remember when caller ID was not a common term? Got another fact for you from 1991 for your Throwback Thursday. But first, Lachey Knox and Ernest Pugh. This is Right There.

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1: Right there. That is Lachey Knox and Ernest Pugh. I like it. I like it a lot. It's called Right There. All right. Israel New Breed coming up. Darrell Petties and Strength and Praise. Also, Daryl Walls and PJ Morton. I like this one. It's called Able. So I'm able to play it for you in a few minutes. So hold on, okay? All right. Some more facts from 1991 as we do Throwing Back for Throwback Thursday. All right. Here we go. The Dewey Decimal System was still one of the easiest ways to find something in a library. Remember those in a library? You couldn't just type a question into Google back then, 1991. Also, caller ID wasn't yet standard everywhere. You often had no idea who was calling until you answered. It didn't just always come up on the screen like we do with our cell phones now. The name just pops up. Didn't have that back then. Also, let's see, the first web page was extremely basic. No videos, no social media feeds, online shopping, or flashy graphics. Just information and hyperlinks. I'll tell you, this is a crazy time we're living in now, though. It's a Throwback Thursday. Ed Long is here. We're in the sanctuary.
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2: Hi, Ed. This is Brenda. I understand that you're the new kid on the block, and you're doing a great job. I'm really enjoying it. Thanks. Bye-bye.
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1: All right, now, where you working at? You can always hit us up. We love to shout you out or just say hello. All right, Jason Nelson right now. This is called Made New. Ed Long is here in the sanctuary.

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1: I like it. Jason Nelson right there. His new one is called Made New. All right, it's me, Ed Long, here with you. Reed's Temple Choir is coming up. Zacardi Cortez coming up too. Byron Cage, I Will Bless the Lord. And we'll play that too.
2: Well, I would love to hear that. Thanks for all the great news.

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1: All right, so we're throwing back to the year 1991 for your Throwback Thursday. Gasoline was about $1.14 a gallon. A Big Mac cost about $2 in 1991. The median price of a new home in the U.S. was around $120,000. Yeah, more facts in a minute. Right now, Edmund Hawkins.

0: 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Hey, it's Ed Long here. You know what? We're sending love from Monticello and Macomb and everywhere in between. Thanks for getting your praise on with us and making us your number one for gospel hits.
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1: Ed Long is here with you. We call this Throwback Thursday inside the sanctuary. Encyclopedias were still being purchased in 1991. More facts coming up in a minute. Right now, Evelyn Turrentine, AG.
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0: a personal note from Donnie McClurkin.
1: Hi, this is Donnie McClurkin, and I've got a personal note that I'd like to drop in your spirit. I want to talk to you about God's healing. See, healing is not always just for the body, and He is the healer of the body. That's who He is, Jehovah Rapha, God our healer. But not just of the physical, but He's also the healer of the emotional. That's right, He can heal your soul, your heart, your emotions that have been broken and shattered. He can heal you in the places that are so absolutely damaged by life, by people, by circumstances. Yeah, some of the greatest disease is not in the physical body, but it's in our emotions, our heart, our lives. And God is that healer. He definitely will heal you if you allow Him to. The Bible says, cast all of your cares on Him because He cares for you. And that's all that you need to know. God is the healer. And there's a healing for your soul. Trust Him. He never fails. And He's in love with you. He is

0: was Kelly Price and the song Healing. Sing, girl. But now, listen, I've got to go. And I thank you for riding with me today. Thank y'all so much. Now, don't turn this channel. Don't change this channel. There's some phenomenal musical programming coming up right after this. And you don't want to miss it. But until the next broadcast, God give us strength. I want you to know that I love you. And I want you to walk in the favor of God.
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1: Charles Jenkins and Fellowship Chicago with War. That's the way we're kicking off a thankful Thursday. Yay, a man's day on the party. It is the weekend eve. Hallelujah. We got great things in store. 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Your early morning praise party with me, your girl, Sherry Mackey, and you, our amazing Hallelujah listeners. Right now, it's Fred Hammer.

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Hey, it's Sherry Mackey of your early morning praise party, Vicksburg. 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

0: 95.5 Hallelujah FM. Praising on a thankful Thursday, a men's day of the party. Your early morning praise party with me, your girl, Sherry Mackey. Lakers fans, listen up. Los Angeles Lakers Governor Jeannie Buss is legally contesting her siblings' vote to sell the family's remaining 17.8% minority ownership stake in the team. Five of her five siblings, Jim, Johnny, Janie, Joey, and Jesse, they liked them J names, didn't they? Mm-hmm. They all voted to sell the shares held by the Buss Family Trust to the team's incoming majority owners, Bob Iger and Josh Kushner. Well, Jeannie Buss was the lone dissenting vote and has launched an aggressive legal challenge to block the transaction. Ooh, child, that shakes some things up, because when they sell their shares, will she still be CEO? Will she still be the executive? What, you know, would they change things for her? Oh, my. Anyway, that's what's making news on a man's day. Stick and stay. You can own a piece of history and you won't be contested. Coming up, I'll tell you what's up for auction of the party. Your early morning praise party with me, your girl, Sherry Mackey.
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0: Jackson's Inspiration Station, 95.5 Hallelujah FM. Nobody does it like your early morning praise party with me, your girl, Sherry Mackey, on a men's day. Listen, you could own a piece of history. There could be another NBA jersey auction record in our near future. Auction house Jupiter has landed the rights to auction off Michael Jordan's jersey from Game 3 of the 1998 NBA Finals. The jersey has been photo matched by authenticator Maya Gray. And experts say it's not a stretch to think that this piece of memorabilia could set a new record for a basketball jersey at a public auction. The current record, y'all, get this, $10.1 million. And they're thinking that this jersey is going to go for more than that. What? And guess who set the record? Y'all already know. It was Michael Jordan's jersey from Game 1 of those same finals in 1998. Baby, they're saying it's going to go for more than a 10. First of all, I don't want to lose the jersey. I don't have to have the jersey. Unless somebody want to bless me with the jersey so I can then sell it to the auction house. I'm just saying. But I would like to have that money where I could afford to, with ancillary extra overage, pay $10.1 million or better for a jersey. Lord, bless me. I'll be in a distribution center for you. I keep telling you, Lord, I will be a distribution center. I will give where you tell me to give. I'll do what you tell me to do. And I'm going to commit today, God, because see, this one, I mess up. I'm not going to give where you tell me not to give, because I give, child, if I think, child. Anyway, so, Lord, I'm going to recommit myself to doing the right thing with the money, even when somebody's hurting. If you didn't tell me to do it, I ain't gonna do it. Child, somebody tell me they need something, here I go, opening the purse strings. Anyway, I'm gonna do better, God. I'm gonna do better. That's what's making news, y'all. I done shared way too much. We're gonna go ahead now and open the phone lines. If you or somebody you know or love is celebrating a wedding anniversary or a birthday, 844-885-9425, or tap the little red microphone on the iHeartRadio app. It's your early morning praise party. I am Sherry Mackey.
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0: 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It's time of your early morning praise party with me, your girl, Sherry Mackey, to get a happy. We get a happy when you share your testimony at 844-885-9425. That's 844-885-9425. You know we overcome by the blood of the Lamb and by the words of our testimony. What God has already delivered you from, He's already healed you, He's already blessed you, will be a blessing for somebody else, something to encourage them. 844-885-9425. What are you happy about?
1: Great morning. I'm blessed to be woke this morning. I was calling, giving my blessing testimony. Oh, Lord, in the last week alone, I've enjoyed my sister's 72nd birthday. She's diagnosed with all kind of diseases, but God, we know God can deliver. I myself am a survivor, and I just want to thank God this morning for allowing me to see another blessing day.
0: Well, come on, Jesus. Y'all, come on, let's praise Him with this woman of God. I want to hear your testimony as well. Pick up the phone and call 844-885-9425. That's 844-885-9425. It's your early morning praise party with me, your girl, Sherry Mackey.

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1: Anita Wilson, Jesus Will, Wani Will, it's a few minutes past the 7 o'clock hour of the party. Your early morning praise party with me, your girl, Sherry Mackey. You're about 9 minutes away from your morning prayer right now. 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
1: Good morning, good morning, good morning. I am Sherry Mackey, and it's time for us to go to God in prayer. And as always, I invite you to join along with me in prayer. And today, if you don't mind, I want to lift up the men today who are carrying the weight of responsibility. Heavenly Father, today we lift up every man today who's carrying the weight of responsibility on his shoulders. Lord, you know the pressure that the brothers carry, the responsibility to provide, to protect, to lead, to make decisions, to solve problems, and be strong for the people who depend on them. Father, some men are carrying financial pressure. Some are trying to keep their businesses afloat. Some are worried about their children's future. Some are caring for aging parents. Some are dealing with challenges in their marriages, their careers, health, or ministries. And some are carrying burdens they haven't told anybody about. Lord, you know the man who says, "I got it," when deep down inside he's wondering how much longer he can keep going. Father, remind him today that he doesn't have to carry everything by himself. You are his provider. You are his strength. You are his wisdom. You are his refuge. You are his defender. Lord, when he doesn't know what to do, give him wisdom. When the pressure is too heavy, give him strength. When the decisions are difficult, give him clarity. When the money is tight, provide. When his family needs direction, order his steps, God. Father, take away the pressure to be perfect. Remind him that being a strong man doesn't mean he never struggles. It means he knows where to turn when he does. Teach him that it's okay to say, "I need help." Give him the humility to receive support and the wisdom to surround himself with people who will pray for him, encourage him, and speak truth into his life. Lord, heal the places where disappointment has made him silent. Heal the wounds he is hidden behind responsibility. Heal the rejection, the failure, the loss, and frustration he may never have talked about. Give him permission, God, to rest. Give him permission, God, to breathe. Give him permission to release what is never his to carry. Father, protect his mind from anxiety and discouragement. Protect his heart from bitterness. Protect him from the temptation to escape through unhealthy relationships and addictions or destructive behaviors. Give him healthy ways to process what he's carrying. And Lord, remind him that his worth is not measured by his paycheck, by his position, by his possessions, or how much he can accomplish. His worth comes from you. Today, God, we declare over every man listening, you are not alone. You are not forgotten. You are not a failure. You are not defeated. You have not been abandoned. God is with you. God is strengthening you. God is providing for you. God is ordering your steps. God is giving you wisdom for every decision. And what you cannot handle in your own strength, God can handle. Father, let these men lead from a place of peace rather than pressure. Let them provide without destroying themselves. Let them protect without living in fear. Let them lead with humility, love, wisdom, and integrity. Strengthen their homes, God. Strengthen their marriages. Strengthen their relationships with their children. Strengthen their businesses and their careers. Strengthen their faith. And when they become weary, remind them of your word. Come to me, all you who are weary and burdened, and I will give you rest. Father, we place every burden at your feet. Be their strength when their strength runs out. Be their wisdom when they don't have the answers. Be their provision, God, when there just simply isn't enough. Be their peace when everything around them feels uncertain. And let every man listening know that he doesn't have to carry the weight of the world when he has a God who holds the world in his hands. In the mighty, strengthening, providing, and faithful name of Jesus, we pray. Amen, amen, and amen.
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0: Jackson's Inspiration Station, 95.5 Hallelujah FM. It's time on your early morning praise party with me, your girl, Sherry Mackey, to get a happy. We get a happy when you share your testimony at 844-885-9425. That's 844-885-9425. You know we overcome by the blood of the Lamb and by the words of our testimony. What God has already delivered you from, He's already healed you, He's already blessed you, will be a blessing for somebody else, something to encourage them. 844-885-9425. What are you happy about?
1: He blessed me so much. Last year, by this time, I was laying flat on my back, didn't know I was in this world. But God kept me there. I had to have open heart surgery. After I had open heart surgery, I had a stroke. Had that stroke, and I had been in the bed so long to realize I had lost my ability to walk good. I got up to walk. I fell, cracked my head. They had to take me back into bleed, into surgery, to take the skull off, to release the pressure off my bleeding brain. God has been so good to me. But I see people, I just talk about, how can anybody not want to know him? He's better than this coffee I'm drinking now. God is good. He kept me there. He still kept me there. I'm still not out of the woods yet. But he's still for me. I got to go back in when they sign a heart, because I got to have a heart test. I've been down through that, but he was right there with me. He was a long way. And I didn't have no pain when I was sick. I didn't have no pain. He took it all. He held my head. He took all the pain away. Can you hear me?
0: Come on, Jesus. God is good.
1: Yes, he is. How can anyone not want to know him? The man we know. I'm going to say we, you, I, and everybody that's there. How can anybody not want to know him? I love him. I damaged my nerve in my eyes. How can you see out of one eye? But he gave me the strength this one. To get these numbers straight. And I've been trying to call you all week, but I couldn't get them straight. But I made it. Yes, I did.
0: Come on, Jesus. Y'all, let's praise him with this woman of God as we believe God for a complete healing and recovery and restoration in her life. Oh, I want to hear from you as well. Pick up the phone and call 844-885-9425. That's 844-885-9425. It's your early morning praise party. I am Sherry Mackey.
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3: Well, I had to bring it up to 98. But the message still is the same. Because whatever you need is over here at the table. 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
1: It's your early morning praise party. I am Sherry Mackey. It is time to let you know what's going on in the world of entertainment. Well, the Dallas Cowboys, my Dallas Cowboys, have reportedly agreed to terms with veteran pass rusher Von Miller. The 8-time Pro Bowler and 2-time Super Bowl champion brings star power and leadership to one of NFL's most followed franchises. Did y'all tell y'all to predict a little game thing, said we're going to win it all? Y'all know I say every season we're going to win it all. But this time the game confirmed it. Anyway, Sterling K. Brown has shared insights on the upcoming season of the hit Hulu thriller Paradise during a panel discussion. The actor revealed that production for season 3, which follows his character Xavier Collins, has wrapped. Brown emphasized the focused storytelling in the new season promises a compelling narrative that drives towards a specific goal. The drama series, which explores hidden truths into post-apocalyptic world, has garnered critical acclaim and earned multiple Emmy nominations and all of that. So we're going to see. The premiere date for Paradise Season 3 has yet to be announced, but y'all know once I find out, I'll let you know. Anyway, also making news, LeBron James has launched a new YouTube golf channel. He just has so many multiple streams. It's featuring a reunion with members of the 2016 Cavaliers team on a golf trip to Scotland. The channel will document James' golf journey and adventures on some of the world's top courses. The first video showcases a reunion of the Cavaliers team celebrating their 2016 NBA title win. James aims to promote golf accessibility for inner city kids through his new channel, adding to his media ventures that include appearances on The Shop and starring in Space Jam, A New Legacy. Hey, there you have it. That's what's making news on a men's day. Your early morning praise party with me, your girl, Sherry Mackey.

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3: Good morning, Sherry Mackey. I just want to give you a shout out this morning and tell you thank God for you. Thank God. Praise God for the morning praise. Thank you, party. Praise party. I want to thank you. I want to thank God for you. I wish you could be on all day with the praise party all day, because I'd be praising with you. Thank God for you. You have a blessed day, Sherry. Bye-bye.
2: You have a blessed day, and I appreciate your sister, but not all day. 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How about that? Hey, stick and stay. We got your Bible challenge question of the day, 9.

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Hey, it's Sherry Mackey of your early morning praise party. Macomb, we thank you for making WHLH number one for gospel hits. We couldn't have done it without you.

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1: It's your early morning praise party. I am Sherry Mackey. It's time for us to give you the answer for the Bible challenge question of the day. All right, y'all, this was open for our men only, from the category kings, pharaohs, and other rulers. Here was the question. What king led Israel into sin by allowing his evil wife to introduce Baal worship into the country? What king led Israel into sin by allowing his evil wife to introduce Baal worship into the country? If you said that was King Ahab, survey says, and the Bible confirms, ding, ding, ding, ding, ding, ding, ding, a week back, Ahab. King Ahab, y'all can read about King Ahab in 1 Kings 16, 29 through 33. It introduces King Ahab of Israel establishing his reign as the most spiritually corrupt and destructive in the history of the Northern Kingdom up to that point. He rules, y'all, for 22 years. The text explicitly states that Ahab did more evil in the eyes of the Lord than any of those before him. Ooh, child. He marries Jezebel, child, daughter of Ethbaal, king of the Sidonians. The political alliances acts as the catalyst for institutionalized paganism in Israel. Now, treating the previous sins as trivial, Ahab goes on to actively serve and worship Baal, a false god. He builds a temple and an altar for Baal right in Samaria. Well, that sets the stage for the dramatic showdown, child, between the prophets of Baal and the prophet Elijah. Baby, God said, I'll have no other gods before me. You better be careful who you connect yourself with and who you become in covenant with. There's a reason why God tells us not to be unequally yoked. Anyway, I don't know what made me go off on that tangent, but anyway, King Ahab was the answer. That's your Bible challenge question and answer on the party, your early morning praise party with me, your girl, Sherry Mackey.
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1: It's your early morning praise party. I am Sherry Mackey, and it's time, y'all, to roll those calendars back and find out what took place on today, August 20th, in African American history. Well, on this date in 1619, 20 Africans arrived in Jamestown, Virginia, aboard a Dutch ship. They are the first blacks to be forcibly settled as slaves in North American British colonies. In 1942, Grammy award-winning composer, songwriter, musician, and singer Isaac Hayes was born in Covington, Tennessee. Chef, he's a bad anyway. I stand accused and soul man. Dun-dun-dun-dun-dun-dun-dun. Happy birthday to the late Chef. 1944, finally on this date, the Spang Arn Medal was presented to Charles Drew, who set up and ran the Blood Plasma Bank in the Presbyterian Hospital in New York City, which served as one of the models for the widespread system of blood banks now in operation for the American Red Cross. Wow. Think about that. Come on, black man. If you don't know your history, you won't realize just how powerful you are. And in some cases, you are doomed to allow it to repeat itself. There you have it. That's a look. That's a reflection. Black facts. It's your early morning praise party. I am Sherry Mackey.
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1: Sounds of blackness, hold on, a change is coming on the party. 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
1: 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Never forget who sent it. Oh, never forget who sent it right now. It's Reed's Temple.

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1: It's your early morning praise party. I am Sherry Mackey, and it's time right now for today's word. Never forget who sent it. Ruth 2:16 says, you are to purposely slip out for her some grain from the bundles and leave it so that she may glean. Ruth and her mother-in-law, Naomi, were facing an incredibly difficult season. Both were widows, and Ruth had no husband to provide for her and no obvious way to secure a future. So she went into the fields each morning and gathered whatever grain the workers had left behind. Ruth was doing what she could with what she had. But God was doing something she couldn't even see. The field belonged to Boaz, a wealthy and respected man. When he heard about Ruth's kindness toward Naomi and her willingness to work, he instructed his workers to purposely pull out extra grain and leave it where Ruth could easily find it. You think about that. Ruth thought she was simply finding leftover grain, but some of what she was finding had been intentionally placed there for her. Boaz was the resource. Oh, but God was the source. God was moving on Boaz's heart. God was positioning Ruth in the right field. God was arranging a divine connection that would eventually change her whole life. And sometimes God works that way in your life and mine. You may look back and say, that person helped me, and they did. That company gave me an opportunity, and they did. Someone opened a door for me, and they did. But don't stop there. Recognize they're a resource, but God is the source. God can use people to bless you. He can use your employer, your family, a friend, a stranger, a business opportunity, a connection, or an unexpected phone call. But never become so focused on the vessel that you forget the one who filled the vessel. That promotion may have come through a person, but God gave you the favor. That opportunity may have come through a connection, but God positioned you. That door may have been opened by someone else, but God gave them the desire to open it. And perhaps there are some handfuls on purpose in your life right now. Blessings you didn't have to manipulate. Opportunities you didn't have to force. Favor you couldn't have arranged for yourself. That's God. So today, don't just thank God for what he's given you. Thank him for how he gave it to you. Thank him for the people he used, the doors he opened, the timing he arranged, and the favor he released. Ruth went into the field looking for grain, but God was preparing her for a destiny she could not see. The same God who provided for Ruth is still your provider. Boaz was the resource, but God was the source, and he is still our source today. Oh, Father, thank you for being our source. Thank you for every person you've used, every door you've opened, every opportunity you've provided, and every unexpected blessing that you placed in our path. Help us to never become so focused on the resource that we forget the source. Give us eyes to recognize your hands in the details of our lives. Thank you for the blessings we can see and even the ones you are arranging behind the scenes. God, we will not take your goodness for granted. We will live with grateful hearts, knowing that every good and perfect gift comes from you in Jesus' name. That's your word for today. Take it, apply to your everyday life, and you continue to be encouraged and inspired. It's your early morning praise party. I am Sherry Mackey.
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1: It's your early morning praise party. I am Sherry Mackey. It is time for the Word of God. It is time for the Bible Experience. And for those of you that like to read along with us, go ahead and open your Bible or your Bible apps to Galatians chapter 5. Today we're picking up in verse 19. Galatians 5, 19, life by the Spirit. Continue.
2: The acts of the sinful nature are obvious. Sexual immorality, impurity and debauchery, idolatry and witchcraft, hatred, discord, jealousy, fits of rage, selfish ambition, dissensions, factions and envy, drunkenness, orgies and the like. I warn you, as I did before, that those who live like this will not inherit the kingdom of God.
1: There you have it. That's another look into the Bible Experience here on the party. Your early morning praise party with me, your girl, Sherry Mackey. We'll pick up right there.
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1: It's your early morning praise party. I am Sherry Mackey. It is time to talk about topics that are hot. Well, one of the hot topics is childhood vaccine. Yeah, the number of American parents choosing not to vaccinate their children rose sharply last school year, according to new data released. Well, during the 2025-26 school year, 4.2% of kindergartners, about 155,000 kids, had at least one vaccine exemption, up to 3.6% the year before. Now, it marks the fourth consecutive year the national exemption rate has hit a new record, and the vast majority are non-medical. The director of the Cleveland Department of Public Health called the rise disappointing but not surprising, blaming a lack of clear messaging at the national levels about vaccines. The numbers come as the U.S. endures its worst year for measles since 1991. As a matter of fact, the country has logged 2,566 cases here in 2026, with ongoing outbreaks in several states, including Ohio, Pennsylvania, and Utah. I know some parents are saying, nah, I don't want to get my child vaccinated, and they have their reasons. Do you believe in vaccination? If so, why or why not? If you don't, if you're saying, no, I'm not getting my child vaccinated, tell me why. I would love to hear from you both ways. Leave a message on the TalkBack feature on the iHeartRadio app. It's your early morning praise party. I am Sherry Mackey. Vaccination or no vaccination. Tap the app.
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1: Oh, that's a big song for J.J. Harrison, and yes, he is a miracle worker. Happy Thursday to you and yours. I'm Tracy Bethay. Got some P.J. Morton standing by. It's Lionel Richie and the Commodores with Jesus is Love.

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1: It's music from Canton Jones and Praise on Go. 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Got some Kirk Franklin standing by. Also up next hour, the Chicago Mass Choir. Thank you, Jesus. Dottie Peoples for My Good. And I've got that Lisa Knowles and the Brown Singers with Promises.
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Oh, thank you, Jesus, for all that you've done for me. That's Miss Lemmy Battles on lead vocals. I tell you, I'm Tracy Bethay, glad to be in your company. Got some Lisa Noel Smith and the Brown Singers with Promises on the Way, Song of the Year. Mm-hmm. Here's Dottie Peoples and For My Good.

I've been hurt in the church. As I attempt to do God's work by people who call themselves saints.

He

0: 95.5 Hallelujah FM. Ah, that's Lisa Noel Smith and the Brown Singers, and yes, he is. Our God is a promise keeper. I'm Tracy Bidet. Glad to be in your company. That's the song of the year for this year's Stellar Awards. How about that? Congratulations, Lisa. All right, let's head over to the Talkback feature on the iHeartRadio app. Hey, who's checking in on today?
1: Praise God.
0: Praise
1: God. I'm calling to thank the Lord for letting me be here today. I've survived an aneurysm, 3 times cancer, and God is still with me. Praise his holy name.
0: Praise him.
1: I praise him every day.
0: Yes.
1: And I thank him for letting me be here to see my great grandkids. Hallelujah.
0: Hallelujah. And what a blessing, woman of God. Aneurysm, 3-time cancer survivor. Won't God do it? Yes. We are overcome by our testimonies. This woman shared something so someone else could hear it and know that you too can go through. Thank you, Jesus. I'm Tracy Bethay, delighted to be in your company. Listen, on the way, music from the Thompson Community Singers. Got that Daryl Coley, I Need Your Spirit. Smokey Norville is standing by, and one of my favorites, yeah, from Jason Nelson with Made New.
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1: It's music from Smokey Norful and a powerful song, I Need You, Lord, and I Need You Right Now. I'm Tracy Bethay, delighted to be in your company. Here's Jason Nelson with Made New.

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1: I tell you, that is a favorite of mine. I love that. It is Pastor Jason Nelson, along with Madison Ryan Ward, with Song Says Made New. Yes, Lord. I'm Tracy Bethay. Glad to be in your company on this beautifully blessed Friday. Hope you've got plans for the weekend.

0: Maybe do something fun and exciting. Yeah. Maybe you want to travel to America's most fun state. Well, according to Wallet Hub, they say California has been ranked the most fun state in America. Yep, according to their latest study, earning top markets for entertainment, recreation, attractions, and beach access. Yep. Now, Florida finished second. I thought Florida would have been number one, but Florida finished second, followed by Nevada, which claimed the number one spot for the nightlife. Mm-hmm. Of course, that's due to the casinos and the all-around-the-clock entertainment options. Wallet Hub also compared all 50 states across 26 factors, including movie costs, access to national parks, restaurants, and nightlife choices. Now, rounding out the top five were Illinois, New York, while West Virginia ranked last on the list, but it made it, right? Okay, so California named America's most fun state. What's your fun state? You can talk back to me on the Talkback feature on the iHeartRadio app.
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1: There's something special on the inside of you. 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

95.5 Hallelujah FM, Jackson's Inspiration Station. That is music from Byron Cage, and I will bless the Lord at all times, and his praises shall continually flow out of my mouth. I'm Tracy Bethay, glad to be in your company. Got the choir master on the way, Ricky Dillard with Open My Eyes. Here's Jay Moss, and God's Got It. Yo, P.

0: 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I'm telling you what I know. God's got it.
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0: Today in the Gospel Truth and Gospel News, honey, the Stellar Gospel Music Award celebrated its 41st year honoring excellence in gospel music with an unforgettable evening of powerful performances, moving tributes, and special honors celebrating the artists and trailblazers who continue to shape the genre. Hosted by 45-time Stellar Award winner and 20-time Grammy Award winner Kirk Franklin, this year's ceremony brought the greatest night in gospel to Charlotte, North Carolina, for a celebration fitting themed Feels Like Home. Let's take a look at some winners. For New Artist of the Year, the winner is Ablaze for the project Ablaze. For Contemporary Female Artist of the Year, the winner was Erica Campbell for Trust and Obey. Traditional Female Artist of the Year, Blanche McAllister Dykes for Words. For Contemporary Male Artist of the Year, the winner was Daryl Walls for Heart of Mine. And Traditional Male Artist of the Year, John P. Key. Group Duo of the Year went to Lisa Noel Smith and the Brown Singers, while Choir of the Year brought us a surprise, a tie between J.J. Harrison and Youthful Praise for the Live Reunion Washington, D.C. project, and Vincent Bohannon and SOV for Live in New York. The Stellar Awards will air on BET Sunday, August 30th at 8 p.m. Eastern. I'm Tracy Bethay, and that's a look at the Gospel Truth and Gospel News, honey.
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1: Oh, I love that rendition of his dad's song. Yes, Melvin Crispell III's father wrote this song for Hezekiah Walker to perform, and he did that. But Melvin came and took it and did the young people's twist to it. And I absolutely love that song. I'm Tracy Bethay. It's God's Property, and my life is in your hands.
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1: Tell you, that's a big song from Fred Hammond, along with the Choir Room. And love, love never fails. I mean, love never fails. Thank you, Lord. 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

times in your life as a believer when you're going to question if God is really on your side. And the reason why you're questioning it is because of the simple fact it seems like the devil is hitting you with everything that he can possibly throw at you. But you need to understand something, beloved. You need to remember that the only reason why you're in that position now is because God had ordered your steps. 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

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Hey, I'm Tracy Bethea, sending shout outs to our friends in Clinton. 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

95.5 Hallelujah FM, Jackson's Inspiration Station. She is deemed as the Rose of Gospel. It's Dorinda Clark Colon. Take it back. Happy Thursday to you and yours. I'm Tracy Bethay. It's Maverick City Music and Run to You.

0: Jackson's inspiration station is 95.5 Hallelujah FM. That is music from Maverick City Music. And yes, Lord, we run to you and we know, Lord, we are safe, covered, protected. Ah, yes, just like any father would do his child. Thank you, Lord. I'm Tracy Bethay, glad to be in your company. Happy Thursday to you and yours. We got some birthdays to celebrate on this 20th day of August. Happy birthday to Elaine Youngblood. Happy birthday, Elaine. Phoebe Neal is celebrating on today, real estate realtor to the stars. Yeah, James Harvey, happy birthday to you. Latarsha Sanford is celebrating on today, along with Jocelyn Kelgler. Barry Sims, happy birthday to you. Anita Fields is celebrating on today, along with Jessica Grace. And maybe you've got a birthday or an anniversary on today. Listen, we just want to say blessings to you.
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1: I love this song from Tina and Erica, better known as Mary and Marianne, Yesterday. I'm Tracy Bethay, delighted to be in your company. Still to come, music from Ty Tribbett. Hear the Canton Spirituals and Fix It, Jesus.

0: Jackson's Inspiration Station, 95.5 Hallelujah FM, online at hallelujah955.com. It's music from Ty Tribbett and Holy You. As I like to say, only you as well. Holy you, there's only you. I'm Tracy with A Delight to be in your company. Ty Tribbett is getting ready for a tour. Yeah, he's going on tour. And he's about to release some music that's coming up. So, you know, he just did a live recording. So the music, the new single is has been named. And they're coming to present it to us here in radio for you to hear. So yeah, stay tuned for new music from Ty Tribbett. On the way, music from Kathy Taylor. Got the Anointed Pace Sisters. Todd Delaney is standing by, and Anthony Evans with You're Not Finished.
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1: That's a classic from Fred Hammond, and let the praise begin. I'm Tracy Bethay, glad to be in your company. 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
1: Evans, and you're not finished. You're not. As long as you are here on this earth, you have purpose to fill the earth with God's goodness. We are the hands and feet of Christ, all right? So you're not finished. And it could be personal goals. You're not finished. Your ministry. You're not finished going back to school. You're not finished starting to do something that you really love, whether it's painting or baking. You're not finished. Starting that new business, you're not finished. Yeah. So I think that's going to be my quote, inspirational thought as I get up out of here. Yeah. So thank you for hanging out with me. Thank you for sharing a portion of your day. I pray that something was said or played to uplift your spirits and to keep you happy and smiling just to make it through this day. Before we get out of here, just got to remind you one more time that you're not finished. Let that minister to your hearts, and thanks so much for listening.
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God is great and he's greatly to be praised. Hallelujah. The highest praise on this thankful Thursday, 95.5 Jackson's Inspiration Station. I'm Kim Hartford Johnson. How you doing? Well, I certainly do pray that all is well with you and yours. It's a special day on the national calendar. Yep, August 20th, and I'll tell you what it is later this hour, so be sure to keep it here for that. Here's Yolanda Adams, yeah, 95.5 Hallelujah FM.

0: 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Oh, great is our God's faithfulness. 95.5 Hallelujah FM, Jackson's Inspiration Station. Got Bishop Daryl Pattison, Strength and Praise on the way. Yes, Lord. Brent Jones, Praise in the Choir Stand. Thanks so much for listening in.
1: What's up, Miss Kim Harper Johnson? My name is Serena Bond, and I am living Memphis, girl. Keep the jams coming. If you don't have the app, download it today. You might be the next person you hear on the radio.
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Oh, magnify the Lord with me, and let us exalt his name together. The name is Jesus. Ah, yeah, 95.5 Hallelujah FM, Jackson's Inspiration Station. I'm Kim Harper Johnson. If you're out and about, just picked up the kiddos from school, oh, God bless you. Praying traveling grace and mercy for you, and enjoy the babies, our children. Yes, keep on lifting them up and keep on praying for them. Amen. Here we've got Aretha Franklin, the Reverend James Cleveland. It's a classic. What a Friend We Have in Jesus, 95.5. Oh!

Whatever you do, do it heartily as unto the Lord, not unto man. Your work in the Lord is never, ever in vain. Hallelujah. Give a 100%. 95.5 Hallelujah FM, Jackson's Inspiration Station. It's August 20th and all day long, a special day on the national calendar. Yep, I'll tell you what it is straight ahead. Keep it here. Here's the Prince of Gospel, John P. Key, Church Medley. 95.5 Hallelujah FM.

0: God has done great things for us, and we are glad about it. Hallelujah. 95.5, Jackson's Inspiration Station. Kim Harper Johnson keeping you company, and it is my pleasure. Got Erica Campbell on the way. Trust and obey. The Kurt Carr Singers in the Sanctuary. Well, listen. August 20th, a Thankful Thursday. That's today. All day long, a special day on the national calendar. Hashtag National Radio Day. Yeah, this is the day every year, August 20th, recognizing the great invention of the radio. And of course, celebrating the news, information, and right here, the great gospel music and stories carried across the airwaves. This is an opportunity today to celebrate your favorite radio angels and announcers. 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

Trust in the Lord with all your heart. Don't lean to your own understanding. All of your ways, acknowledge God. He will direct your path. I'm a witness to that. 95.5 Hallelujah FM. I know I got some witnesses on that too on this thankful Thursday. And we thank you for listening in. And of course, later this hour, got a little Bible study and some spiritual food for your soul. That's where I give you a scripture to read for yourself. So get those Bibles ready. It's later this hour. Here's Walter Hawkins, Be Grateful, 95.5 Hallelujah FM.

0: Randy Bell with a Storm Center update brought to you by Taylor Power Systems. A new severe thunderstorm warning now. This one includes Hinds County, at least the southwestern portion of Hinds County, along with all of Copiah County, northwestern Lawrence County, northeastern Lincoln County, southeastern Claiborne County, and western Simpson County. In effect until 4:45, storm in the Georgetown area moving southeast at 15 miles an hour could produce some 60-mile-an-hour wind gusts and some quarter-sized hail. 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
1: 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Oh, he is a promise keeper. 95.5 Hallelujah FM, Jackson's inspiration station. CC Wyden is on the way with a hit you don't want to miss, Pray. And Bishop Richard, Mr. Clean White. I'm glad I don't look like what I've been through. Thanks for listening in. And of course, I love that song by Lisa Noel Smith and the Brown Singers, Promises. And yes, it is the song of the year, Stellar Gospel Music Awards. Yeah. Again, congratulations to Lisa Noel Smith and the Brown Singers. They were nominated for 5 Stellar Awards and won all 5. Won't God keep his promises? Ah, yes, he will. What has God promised you? Just remember, he is a promise keeper, and you can give him praise and a great big thank you in advance. 95.5 Hallelujah FM.
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0: Randy Bell with a Storm Center update brought to you by Watkins Construction and Roofing. Severe thunderstorm now coming in from the north, and we have a severe thunderstorm warning in effect until 5:30 for a number of counties: Holmes County, southwestern Carroll, southern LaFleur, eastern Washington, southern Sunflower, northwestern Yazoo, all of Humphreys County, and the northern part of Sharkey County. Severe storm in the Swifttown area, that's northeast of Belzona. Moving southeast 10 miles an hour, storm could produce some 60-mile-an-hour wind gusts and quarter-sized hail. 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
1: 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Don't you dare stop praying. Amen. 95.5 Hallelujah FM. I'm Kim Harper Johnson with you on Jackson's Inspiration Station. And be sure to tune in tomorrow morning at 7:15 as Sherry Mackey brings you the morning prayer. 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

0: 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Got more hits on the way just for you. Got the Tommies, I tried him and I know him. Donald Lawrence, Back to Eden. Right now, though, it's time for some spiritual food for your soul. Are you hungry? You got your Bible? Awesome. If not, go get it. God's word is a lamp unto our feet. It's a light unto our path. The flower fades, the grass withers, but the word of our God shall stand forever. Read Isaiah chapter 26, verse 3. You got it? Isaiah chapter 26, verse 3. God's word will not return void. No, it won't return empty. His word will fill. It will heal. And God's word will reveal. Get your Bible. Read. Meditate. Study for yourself what is written. It's spiritual food for your soul. 95.5 Hallelujah FM.
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I'm Kim Harper.

0: Randy Bell with a Storm Center update brought to you by Taylor Power Systems. The newest severe thunderstorm warning covers northwestern Issaquena County and northwestern Sharkey County. It's also in effect for a couple of counties in the Delta, Bolivar and Washington counties, also some of the parishes in northeastern Louisiana and some of the counties over in Arkansas as well. But mainly for us, it's the northwestern Issaquena County and northwestern Sharkey County under this severe thunderstorm warning till 6:15. The storm located across the river, moving southeast at 25 miles an hour. This storm could produce some 70-mile-an-hour wind gusts and some half-dollar-sized hail. 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

0: 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Jesus says I'm in the midst of them. 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
1: 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And my name is Doreen, and I'm calling for Virginia. Keep up the great work. Thank you. Bye.
0: Thank you for calling from Virginia, and thank you for those wonderful words of encouragement. We appreciate and love all of our Hallelujah listeners, and we love hearing from you. Yeah, you might be the next that we hear on the radio. 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And check out the Talk Back feature. 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

sleeping may endure for a night. Oh, but joy comes in the morning. It's a brighter day. 95.5 Hallelujah FM, Jackson's Inspiration Station. I'm Kim Harper Johnson. It's August 20th, and if it's your birthday, I got a gift for you. Don't you miss it. It's straight ahead. Keep it here. Here's Anthony Brown, Group Therapy. Always be good. 95.5.

0: Enter into his gates with thanksgiving. Add into his courts with praise. Be thankful unto him. Bless his name, for the Lord is good, and his mercy endures forever. 95.5 Hallelujah FM, Jackson's Inspiration Station. Kim Harper Johnson with you. Dedrick Haddon's on the way. Love him like I do. Bishop Larry D. Trotter, the Lord is blessing me and you. Well, it is August 20th. It's your birthday. Okay? All those celebrating on today, let me help you take it further. Happy birthday to you. Happy birthday. Oh, wow. Happy birthday to you. Ah, yeah, it's a gift from me to you. And yes, it's from my heart. You're welcome. Whatever your celebration may be, maybe you're a newlywed, maybe a brand new baby, brand new grandbaby, or maybe you're celebrating because it's Thursday. Well, this is the day that the Lord has made. Rejoice and be glad in it. 95.5 Hallelujah FM.
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I'm Kim Harford Johnson, keeping you company, keeping you uplifted and inspired. Here's a great one. It's Edwin Hawkins. God will take care of you. Yes, he will.

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0: For God so loved the world that he gave his only begotten Son, that whosoever believes in him will not perish, but have everlasting life. Hallelujah. Love never fails. 95.5. Jackson's Inspiration Station. I'm Kim Harper Johnson. Hey, got John P. Key on the way. Jesus is real. Hezekiah Walker, I'll make it.
1: Yes. Good afternoon, Miss Kim Harper Johnson.
0: Hi.
1: This is Doreen. I'm just checking in again. I listen to the program every day while I'm getting ready for work. And I just want you to know you have the sweetest spirit, as no matter what I'm going through. But when I hear your voice and your words of encouragement and your scriptures reading, it just makes my day. And I thank you for that. And God bless everyone there, everyone, all our listeners.
0: Oh, God bless you, and thank you so much. Yes, we're going to continue to pray for one another and encourage each other. Thank you so much for sharing on the Talk Back feature. All of our great Hallelujah listeners, it's just a pleasure to hear from you. 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

is this King of Glory, the Lord of Hosts, the Lord strong and mighty in battle. Talking about Jesus. Yes, he's real. 95.5 Hallelujah FM. Oh, taste and see that the Lord is good. What a blessing it is to be here together on this thankful Thursday. Here's Hezekiah Walker. I'll make it. 95.5 Hallelujah FM.

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blessing of the Lord makes rich, and he adds no sorrow with it. And God's got a blessing with your name on it. 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That is today. Here's Canton Jones, Praise on God.

0: It's all good. In the end, we win. It's God's promise. 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

0: the choir stand. 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

It is so. Amen. Now when we pray, we want to end that with a declaration, a decree. So I'm speaking for all of you listening, starting here, starting now. The things that hurt you in the past won't control your future. Starting now, this is a new day. This is your Exodus. You are officially